0: 93.9, playing music to have you feeling good and bringing you Mill and Nick, who return tomorrow morning from 6 when you wake up. The Barefoot Idiot is dishing out job advice at 10 past 8. I don't know if you should be taking any notice of that, truthfully. And Mill's got some school holiday gig guide action. Definitely take notice of that. Now, Mill and Nick, as we know, always have their finger on the pulse when it comes to the latest gizmos and gadgets.
1: Kmart has dropped a new chopping board. Now, this isn't, you know, your traditional wood sort of one.
2: Oh, good.
1: This is a marble. Maybe it's not really marble. Maybe it's synthetic marble.
2: It's polished glass, isn't it?
3: Must be, yeah.
1: It's got a pink swirl, a black and white swirl, and the brown marble.
2: It's not marble.
1: Mel, I think you need to try it.
2: Do you?
1: Yeah, I think the pink swirl, that would match your aesthetics at home.
2: One of my eyes. It is itchy. pink eye.
1: No, you're thinking about the brown swirl now.
2: I'll take it. No, I'll pay that. That's brilliant.
0: Love your work, Nick. Join him and Mill tomorrow morning. Thanks to ENS. The ENS end of financial year sale ends today. Bay 93.9. One, two,
4: 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Across Geelong and the Surf Coast, Bay 93.9 has the perfect soundtrack. 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

0: Bay 93.9, it's been Guy the Savo. Thanks for hanging about, and I'll talk to you again tomorrow for the Classic 9 at 9. Ava Jones has an updated weather forecast for us over the next couple of days. Also, what is happening with the V-line as well. And then Craig is going to join you straight after the local news with Barnsley. Plus Stevie Nicks. And more next. Stay safe, take care. 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

will ease off a little bit later on this afternoon into the evening, which is a good thing. Very soon, we've got your local news for 4 o'clock. Then we have, we're at the top four at four. And we're going back to a year that the Barwon River experienced major flooding here in Geelong. What else happened? Oh, the Cats reached another AFL Grand Final. Okay. I wonder what year it is. It's got a 90s sort of feel to it. That's coming up real soon at Bay. Oh, so is this.

So if you're feeling good, it's Bay 93.9 with Craig, just about out the door. It's coming up now to 6 o'clock. Ava has the latest in local news coming up in just a moment for you. Then we've got the birthday team. Yes, Mill texted me before. They've just realised it's their second birthday on air tomorrow, Mill and Nick in the morning. So that's going to be a whole lot of fun for you tomorrow morning. Make sure you check them out. And if you're still driving home, maybe just coming across the Westgate, heading down the highway towards Geelong, that's okay because there's lots of Mill and Nick on your radio coming up after your 6 o'clock news in just a moment here at Bay. Now, let's rewind to 1970. Canadian singer Gordon Lightfoot had a worldwide hit with this.

0: 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Everyone's loving Zach Tui's tips.
1: Don't jinx yourself, mate. Works, don't jinx yourself.
0: Some are calling him a professional statistician.
2: I've got a really good chiropractor at Sorton Mayor.
3: I've never been to one, and I can't decide if I really want to. I want somebody to rip my head clean off.
1: Take the wheat sack with you. Just heat it up in the microwave.
3: Yeah.
1: Pop it in the car.
0: Even the human algorithm.
1: We're just talking about wood.
3: The wife's old man drove down a trailer full from wherever he's pinching it from.
0: But strip it back, it's just good footy brain.

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1: Don't jinx yourself, mate. 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
0: Some are calling him a professional statistician.
2: I've got a really good chiropractor at Sorton Mayor.
3: I've never been to one, and I can't decide if I really want to. I want somebody to rip my head clean off.
1: Take the wheat sack with you. Just heat it up in the microwave.
3: Yeah.
1: Hop back in the car.
0: Even the human algorithm.
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3: The wife's old man drove down a trailer full from wherever he's pinching it from.
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